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3: Good morning. A new report argues New Brunswick's education system is falling behind. Education analyst Paul Bennett says poor literacy, weak math scores, and high student absenteeism have pushed the system into crisis. His comments come after the Auditor General reported that no literacy targets were met over a three-year period. Provincial figures also show more than 30% of students were chronically absent during the last school year. Bennett says teachers and parents are struggling, but his upcoming book outlines dozens of recommendations that he believes could help improve student outcomes. Workplace fatalities in New Brunswick have dropped to their lowest level in recent years. WorkSafe NB's annual report says there were 9 workplace deaths last year, down from 15 the previous year. The agency says even one death, though, is unacceptable and more work remains to be done. Severe injuries affected 36 out of every 100,000 workers above the agency's target of 30. Traumatic psychological injury claims fell by 26%. Sprains and strains, the most common injuries, and most injured workers are between 46 and 65. Western District Mounties looking for information after an attempted child abduction in Lake George. On July 9th, the RCMP responded to a report of an attempted child abduction, saying a 10-year-old girl was approached by 3 men in an older model white passenger van. The child was able to get away safely and not physically injured. The vehicle, described as an older model white passenger van with rust along the bottom and front, scratches on the rear driver's side door, and a Nova Scotia license plate. The last 2 digits believed to be 28. The child also reported seeing several stickers on the license plate, including one depicting a dog. The 3 men were described as white, English-speaking, wearing black balaclavas and dark-colored T-shirts. The investigation's ongoing. A Mi'kmaq tribal council is using federal funding to study whether pesticides are affecting moose, a traditional food source. The North Shore Mi'kmaq tribal councils received $150,000 from Indigenous Services Canada. The project will test moose liver tissue for DDT and glyphosate in the Miramichi area and Acadian Peninsula. DDT was banned in New Brunswick in 1968, but recent research has found it's still present in lakes. Glyphosate, still used in forestry today. The study will combine Indigenous knowledge with Western science. In sports, in the first of the quarterfinals at the World Cup yesterday, France beat Morocco 2-0. In baseball, Jays had the day off. Red Sox clipped the White Sox 2-1, and Yankees had a 12-1 win in Tampa Bay. In the CFL, the Elks beat the visiting Red Blacks 40-17. Now you're up to date. I'm Daryl Good.
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5: 104.9 Wave weather for today. We're going to be starting out with some definitely some warm weather with that Humidex definitely staying in a factor throughout the day. And we're going to have some sunshine as well with a mix of sun and cloud, risk of a thunder shower by this afternoon with a high of 25. Will be hazy too. That Humidex getting up to 30 degrees. Partly clouds for tonight with a low of 13. Increasing cloudiness for Saturday. Chance of showers late in the afternoon. Humidex reaching 25 degrees. And Sunday, a mix of sun and cloud with a high of 28. It's currently 16 degrees outside the Wave Studios, and your time is 6:06.

0: 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We've made it to Friday, TGIF of this July the 10th. It's Jeff saying good morning to you, and thanks for starting it with us. Great night last night downtown at the beautiful Promenade Waterfront. Was able to participate as a judge in the initial stages of Teen Idol. Myself, along with Stacey Hickey Braelia, and we just enjoyed the performances so much. Wasn't a lot to be judging, maybe a little bit of advice, observing, that type of thing, but we had eight just incredible young ladies here from the region put on just an amazing show, and that's just the tip of the iceberg, because on Wednesday is going to be the finale, and we're going to crown the next Teen Idol. That's a part of the Hospitality Days events as well. So be sure to come down. Let me tell you, every one of them just absolutely outstanding, and it's going to be tough to pick one, but that's actually going to be up to you, the public, because it's going to go based on applause and reaction, audience reaction, and that type of thing. So be sure to get down this coming Wednesday at the Promenade Waterfront for the finale of Teen Idol. You won't be disappointed.
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0: 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Cyndi Lauper, 6:22 is your time on your Friday of this July the 10th. Folks having a great time in Petit Rocher this week, Festival de Remera, and tonight will be no different. Country night on the go. Of course, it's the big rowing event tomorrow, always one of the marquee events and highlights of Festival de Remera. So wishing all the rowers the best of luck. There's a tennis tournament today as well. Best of luck to the tennis players. And of course, into Sunday, there's the parade. We'll be down there for that and the fireworks. Yes, fireworks in Petit Rocher this weekend to end off Festival de Remera at Parc des Plages. That's going to go down at 10 o'clock. So festivalderemera.net. Get your full schedule. Going to be an awesome weekend down there this weekend.
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1: Good morning. Service New Brunswick has moved into new quarters at the Casey Irving Recreational Center. The Bathurst SNB office on Main Street's been plagued by air quality problems in recent years, and they've had to close four times. Now they've moved into the new offices at the Recreation Center. SNB spokesperson Mark Taylor tells the Northern Light the service center opened in a temporary location there and will remain open until further notice, with no changes in the services offered. Taylor couldn't say how long they'll be there or how long it'll take to resolve the air quality issues in the Main Street office. The mayor of Straight Shores is calling for an increased police presence and safety measures after that deadly crash near the Confederation Bridge. Two paramedics and a 77-year-old patient from PEI were killed when their ambulance collided with a transport truck. Mayor Anna Maria Boyd says that stretch of highway is an absolute danger with frequent speeding and illegal passing, according to CBC. Meanwhile, about 120 New Brunswick paramedics have volunteered to help their grieving colleagues on the island. Paramedic Association of New Brunswick Director Chris Hood says volunteers will receive 30-day courtesy licenses by the PEI government so they can fill shifts on their days off. He expects some could start within days, allowing island paramedics to attend memorial services. It's a little more expensive to fuel up this morning. Regular self-serve gas increased 3.2 cents overnight to a new maximum of $1.83.1 a liter. Diesel's up 3.3 cents to a new maximum to 09.7. And we should probably expect more rises at the pumps in the coming days and weeks as the ceasefire in the war between the U.S. and Iran is breaking down again. Canadians are growing more worried that artificial intelligence will widen the gap between rich and poor. A new Angus Reid Institute poll finds 56% of Canadians believe AI is more likely to create inequality than equality. Higher income and university educated people are much more likely to use AI tools directly. The survey also found 68% of Canadians reject the idea that everyone has the same chance to benefit from AI. In sports, France beat Morocco 2-0 in the first of the quarterfinals at the World Cup. In the majors, Red Sox edged the White Sox 2-1. Yankees down the Rays 12-4. Jays were off. CFL action saw Edmonton handle Ottawa 40-17. Now you're up to date. I'm Daryl Good.
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4: 104.9 and the Wave weather with a mix of sun and cloud today. Risk of thunder showers by this afternoon. High of 25. Humidex reaching 30 degrees. UV index 8 or very high with partly clouds for tonight. Low of 13, clearing later on. Increasing cloudiness for Saturday with humidex at 25 for tomorrow. Clear for tomorrow evening. And Sunday, a mix of sun and cloud and a high of 28 will be clear Sunday evening as well for those fireworks down there in Petit Rocher. It's currently 17 degrees outside the Wave Studios, and your time is 6:34. Did you see that stopped sign in St. John? That was a good one Mitch shared yesterday over there on our Facebook page on the road marking. Not stop, but stopped. S-O-T-P.

0: 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It's on 104.9 The Wave, Wave Morning, 6:43. It's Jeff saying good morning. TGIF, we made it to Friday, the Morning Mind Buster Friday edition. We got a recent survey. Speaking of the weekend, lots of people like to unwind, relax. 67% of people do this to relax, not necessarily on the weekend, just generally speaking. Anyway, relaxation is the theme of this morning's Morning Mind Buster. You can give us an answer, and just for doing so, you'll be eligible to win a couple radio bingo cards for Tuesday's game. Speaking of relaxing, a lot of people like to do that, get together with friends, have a couple beverages, whatever, just enjoy their time together and possibly win money. But of course, you're helping out a great cause each and every time you support our radio bingo with Charlie's Cat Rescue, along with our pals at the Kinsman Club of Bathurst. I've been verklempt for like 2 weeks, and I'm just going to take a drink of water here. If you'll just excuse me for a second. I don't have a cold. I just have a raspy thing going on here for a couple weeks. Can't really shake it. All right, so there is a few answers here on Facebook. Taking a bath from Tanya. We've got deep breathing from Lynn. And also we've got having some wine. Couple drinks from Christine, sure. All right, great answers there. Let us know. That's the Morning Mind Buster. I'm going to have another drink of water.
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0: 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Your time is 6:52. It's Jeff hanging with you. We've got the dad joke segment here all ready to go. I actually saw him come in this morning. I could see him through the window. Of course, he hasn't been coming in the studio in a number of weeks now. As I've mentioned before, we had a huge fight, a huge dust up. We didn't physically fight, but there were some words said that really can't be taken back. So I don't know if we'll be communicating anytime soon, if ever. But give him credit, I suppose. He's still dropping off the jokes. This one says, I saw a guy at Tim Hortons today. No iPhone, no tablet, no laptop. He was just sitting there drinking coffee. Weirdo. Weird. This morning I saw my neighbor talking to her cat. It was obvious the poor woman thought the cat understood her. So when I got home, I told my dog and we laughed a lot. All right, there it is. That's the worst comedic segment in radio history. Dad jokes. You just heard why.
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3: Good morning. A new report argues New Brunswick's education system is falling behind. Education analyst Paul Bennett says poor literacy, weak math scores, and high student absenteeism have pushed the system into crisis. His comments come after the Auditor General reported that no literacy targets were met over a three-year period. Provincial figures also show more than 30% of students were chronically absent during the last school year. Bennett says teachers and parents are struggling, but his upcoming book outlines dozens of recommendations that he believes could help improve student outcomes. Workplace fatalities in New Brunswick have dropped to their lowest level in recent years. WorkSafe NB's annual report says there were 9 workplace deaths last year, down from 15 the previous year. The agency says even one death, though, is unacceptable and more work remains to be done. Severe injuries affected 36 out of every 100,000 workers, above the agency's target of 30. Traumatic psychological injury claims fell by 26%. Sprains and strains, the most common injuries, and most injured workers are between 46 and 65. Western District Mounties looking for information after an attempted child abduction in Lake George. On July 9th, the RCMP responded to a report of an attempted child abduction, saying a 10-year-old girl was approached by 3 men in an older model white passenger van. The child was able to get away safely and not physically injured. The vehicle, described as an older model white passenger van with rust along the bottom and front, scratches on the rear driver's side door, and a Nova Scotia license plate, the last 2 digits believed to be 28. The child also reported seeing several stickers on the license plate, including one depicting a dog. The 3 men were described as white, English-speaking, wearing black balaclavas and dark-colored T-shirts. The investigation's ongoing. A Mi'kmaq tribal council is using federal funding to study whether pesticides are affecting moose, a traditional food source. The North Shore Mi'kmaq tribal councils received $150,000 from Indigenous Services Canada. The project will test moose liver tissue for DDT and glyphosate in the Miramichi area and Acadian Peninsula. DDT was banned in New Brunswick in 1968, but recent research has found it's still present in lakes. Glyphosate, still used in forestry today. The study will combine Indigenous knowledge with Western science. In sports, in the first of the quarterfinals at the World Cup yesterday, France beat Morocco 2-0. In baseball, Jays had the day off, Red Sox clipped the White Sox 2-1, and Yankees had a 12-1 win in Tampa Bay. In the CFL, the Elks beat the visiting Red Blacks 40-17. Now you're up to date. I'm Daryl Good.
4: Thanks, Daryl. 104.9 The Wave weather, a mix of sun and cloud for today. Risk of a thunder shower by this afternoon. Will be hazy this afternoon. And Humidex continuing to be a factor at 30 degrees today. UV index 8 or very high. Partial clouds tonight. Will be some fog patches after midnight with a low of 13. Clearing late tonight, though, with increasing cloudiness for tomorrow with Humidex at 25. Clear Saturday evening and Sunday, a mix of sun and cloud and a high of 28. Next tide's going to be low in the Bathurst Harbor this morning at 7:29. It's currently 16 degrees outside the Wave studios, and your time is 7:03. Well, if you're like me and blew it yesterday, didn't fill up, what do you do? Another hike at the pumps into this morning. Both regular gas and diesel on the upswing, and looks like those trends may continue for a while. Surprise, surprise. However, though, not so bad. We're giving away free gas all summer, and we're going to be announcing our latest winner every week, a $250 winner of free gas with our Fuel Your Summer contest. So we'll announce our latest winner on this morning show as well. There's a rooster on the loose in Beresford. We got to get to that coming up in just a few. Your Friday of July the 10th. Thanks for starting your day with us.
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1049 and the Wave of Wave Mornings at 7:08. And sad to say now, but the late, great Bonnie Tyler, of course, it was announced yesterday that she's passed away at the age of 75. She'd been battling some health problems over the last few months, and she was in a coma and sort of came out of it, but never really fully recovered, obviously, and left a legacy of great music and some tributes pouring in. Lots of tributes, actually, over the last 24 hours, including Canada's own Bryan Adams, who said, and I quote, "He'll always be grateful of her beautiful version of his song, Straight from the Heart. Thanks, Bonnie. Rest in peace." She was from Wales. And, of course, that one, Holding Out for a Hero, Straight from the Heart, her version of the Bryan Adams song. But, of course, her biggest song was Total Eclipse of the Heart. Very memorable and one of those very distinctive voices that when you hear it, you knew it was her. So she'll definitely be missed. Our condolences and thoughts to Bonnie's family and friends. So we're going to get over to the Weird News segment in just a few. In fact, we're not going too far this morning. We're going to Beresford. There's a rooster on the loose. We'll investigate that right after Tom Cochran, the untouchable one. It's Wave Mornings. Good morning to you.

0: 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That was Tom Cochran, Red Ryder, Untouchable One, 7:14. It's Jeff hanging with you this morning. A word on the street is that there's a rooster on the street of Beresford. We got to get the phones.
1: Hi.
0: Hello.
1: I'm just calling. We have a rooster, which sounds weird.
0: Oh, there's a rooster.
1: In our yard.
0: Oh,
1: a
0: yeah?
1: Rooster.
0: Wow, okay.
1: It's been 2 months in a row. He's singing his little tune.
0: Oh, he's singing, is he?
1: Every morning.
0: Is that right?
1: Yes, he's on 309 Morrison Road.
0: He's on Morrison Road. So they're in Beresford. So there's a missing rooster in Beresford.
1: Yeah.
0: Okay.
1: I would really like him to come get it because I'm tired of him waking me up at 5 o'clock every morning.
0: I know. Singing the same song probably every day.
1: Awesome. Good God, yes. Doesn't even change a tune.
0: No. He's a one-trick rooster.
1: Good Lord.
0: Yeah, so you're on Morrison Road?
1: Yeah, 309 Morrison Road. He's right in our yard. I'll let you hear him.
0: Yeah, let me hear him.
1: No, you got to hear it.
0: Yes, I want to hear it.
1: Hi, buddy. Hi, buddy. You still standing there? He's looking at me.
0: Listen, Rooster, you pipe down over there. You're waking.
1: Yeah, you go wake somebody else up at 5 o'clock.
0: That's right. You're waking people up. That's funny. All right, no, we'll get that information on for you, okay?
1: Oh, my God. It's too hilarious to see him there. He won't move.
0: That's awesome.
1: If he follows me, don't follow me. Go home.
0: Well, thanks for calling.
1: Okay.
0: Good luck with everything.
1: Make your day. Okay.
0: Yeah, for sure.
1: Okay, bye-bye.
0: Bye.
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1: All right, your birthday celebrations, July 10th edition at 7:22. We've got warmest birthday wishes to Claudette Duguay, and that's coming from Brandon, Jen, Hank, Earl, and Lucky. We've also got an early one, which is for tomorrow, so we'll announce that today. That's happy birthday to Janelle Gautreau. That's going coming from John and Sheila. As for celebrations, we were talking about Zachary Newman yesterday. Lots of love over there on Facebook, too. He's doing so well at the Canadian Trials, competing with the best in the country. And he had another great night recently. A huge best time of 2:18.89 on his 200 breast final, and set another provincial record, finishing fifth overall in the under 18. So Zachary Newman continuing to kick butt up there at the Canadian Trials. So congratulations, Zachary. Well done, member of the Bathurst Blast swim team. Your time is 7:23, and don't forget you can pass along those well wishes, birthdays, anniversaries, you name it, through our website at thewavebathurst.com. Also at the Wave Bathurst at mbsradio.com. At the end of the month, of course, we draw for that $50 gift certificate from Danny's.
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3: Good morning. Service New Brunswick has moved into new quarters at the Casey Irving Recreational Center. The Bathurst SNB office on Main Street's been plagued by air quality problems in recent years, and they've had to close four times. Now they've moved into the new offices at the Recreation Center. SNB spokesperson Mark Taylor tells the Northern Light the service center opened in a temporary location there and will remain open until further notice, with no changes in the services offered. Taylor couldn't say how long they'll be there or how long it'll take to resolve the air quality issues in the Main Street office. The mayor of Straight Shores is calling for an increased police presence and safety measures after that deadly crash near the Confederation Bridge. Two paramedics and a 77-year-old patient from PEI were killed when their ambulance collided with a transport truck. Mayor Anna Maria Boyd says that stretch of highway is an absolute danger with frequent speeding and illegal passing, according to CBC. Meanwhile, about 120 New Brunswick paramedics have volunteered to help their grieving colleagues on the island. Paramedic Association of New Brunswick Director Chris Hood says volunteers will receive 30-day courtesy licenses by the PEI government so they can fill shifts on their days off. He expects some could start within days, allowing island paramedics to attend memorial services. It's a little more expensive to fuel up this morning. Regular self-serve gas increased 3.2 cents overnight to a new maximum of $1.83.1 a liter. Diesel's up 3.3 cents to a new maximum to 209.7. And we should probably expect more rises at the pumps in the coming days and weeks as the ceasefire in the war between the U.S. and Iran is breaking down again. Canadians are growing more worried that artificial intelligence will widen the gap between rich and poor. A new Angus Reid Institute poll finds 56% of Canadians believe AI is more likely to create inequality than equality. Higher income and university-educated people are much more likely to use AI tools directly. The survey also found 68% of Canadians reject the idea that everyone has the same chance to benefit from AI. In sports, France beat Morocco 2-0 in the first of the quarterfinals at the World Cup. In the majors, Red Sox edged the White Sox 2-1. Yankees down the Rays 12-4. Jays were off. CFL action saw Edmonton handle Ottawa 40-17. Now you're up to date. I'm Daryl Good.
4: Thanks, Daryl. 104.9 and the Wave weather for today. It's a mix of sun and cloud, maybe a shower, possible thunder shower by this afternoon. Hazy as well, with humidex reaching 30 degrees, UV index 8 or very high. Partly clouds for tonight, and a low of 13. Will be clearing late this evening. Increasing cloudiness for Saturday, humidex at 25. Clear sky Saturday evening, and Sunday, a mix of sun and cloud and a high of 28. Next tide's going to be high in the Bathurst Harbor this afternoon at 12:40. It's currently 16 degrees outside the Wave Studios. Your time is 7:35. They're celebrating its 200th. Really cool stuff there. Awesome. And lots of exhibits and celebrations throughout the summer with Doucette Hennessy House. And tomorrow, Renee Doucette is going to be exhibiting some early Bathurst photos. And if you've ever been over to the genealogy site, Renee's got so many amazing photos from the past in Bathurst over there on Facebook. So that certainly looks to be a great event. And that's going to be happening from about 2 to 3:30 tomorrow. So check that out. Happy 200th Bathurst. Your time is 7:35. It's Friday.

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Hey, it's Jeff with you. Thanks so much for starting your morning with us. We're checking into the 104.9 Wave Vogue Optical web poll. Have you ever worked the back shift? We were talking about that yesterday. And Maritimers in particular, certainly the highest percentages of back shift workers. And yep, we saw that for sure in the results. Over half, 56%, have worked back shift, while 43% says no. So thanks for your thoughts on that. And we're talking a little bit about the old process of waking up in the morning today as far as our recent poll question, or the most recent poll question. Do you prefer to be woken up by, and your options being music, sunlight, a loud beep, beep, beep, your partner, or your pet? And anybody with pets knows that they're probably the most reliable alarm than anything else out there. I know for us, our dog is a bit of an insomniac, and he tends to pace around the bedroom pretty much throughout the entire night. He goes down.

0: a couple times, then he'll get back up a couple times. He panics as if like he's not going to get fed. And believe me, trust me, he's overfed, which is one of the reasons why he's overfed, because we have to feed him half the time in the middle of the night. So he'll shut up. Anyway, that is the poll question for today. Let us know your thoughts on that. TheWaveBathurst.com. It's powered up by Vogue Optical.
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0: 1049 of the Wave, Wave Mornings. Michael Jackson, Smooth Criminal at 748. Jeff hanging out with you. Foodie Friday today we're celebrating, and plenty of reason to celebrate as well. But the question is, how weird does it get? And we'll get into that after 8 o'clock this morning. We're also going to be announcing our latest winner in the Fuel Your Summer contest, as far as $250 worth of gas. Another weekly winner to announce. Every week we're doing this all summer. How awesome is that? So another happy winner to report, and we'll get that to you after 8 o'clock this morning. As far as at the pumps this morning, folks probably not so happy because, yes, another hike at the pumps overnight, both regular gas and diesel. And if you're like me and you blew it, well, welcome to the club. Seems to be a regular thing.
1: You blew it!
0: What do you do?
2: 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This week is from July 14th, 1973. That's when Chicago was feeling stronger every day. Maureen McGovern longed for the morning after. The Carpenters remembered yesterday once more. And Jim Croce told us the tale of Bad, Bad Leroy Brown. You'll hear those songs and all the Top 40 hits from July 14th, 1973, right here on Casey Kasem's American Top 40, the 70s.
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10: This hour of Wave Mornings with Jeff is brought to you by Harvey's at Pabno Irving, Maui Omi on Fanye Boulevard. 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

104.9 of the Wave, Wave Mornings at 7:56. Hot enough for you? Another hot, humid day in the Chaleur region today. That Humidex reaching to 30 degrees. We got your weather, sports, and news with Daryl. Latest update right after Candy and the Backbeat. 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
1: Good morning. A new report argues New Brunswick's education system is falling behind. Education analyst Paul Bennett says poor literacy, weak math scores, and high student absenteeism have pushed the system into crisis. His comments come after the Auditor General reported that no literacy targets were met over a three-year period. Provincial figures also show more than 30% of students were chronically absent during the last school year. Bennett says teachers and parents are struggling, but his upcoming book outlines dozens of recommendations that he believes could help improve student outcomes. Workplace fatalities in New Brunswick have dropped to their lowest level in recent years. WorkSafe NB's annual report says there were 9 workplace deaths last year, down from 15 the previous year. The agency says even one death, though, is unacceptable and more work remains to be done. Severe injuries affected 36 out of every 100,000 workers above the agency's target of 30. Traumatic psychological injury claims fell by 26%. Sprains and strains, the most common injuries, and most injured workers are between 46 and 65. Western District Mounties looking for information after an attempted child abduction in Lake George. On July 9th, the RCMP responded to a report of an attempted child abduction, saying a 10-year-old girl was approached by 3 men in an older model white passenger van. The child was able to get away safely and not physically injured. The vehicle, described as an older model white passenger van with rust along the bottom and front, scratches on the rear driver's side door, and a Nova Scotia license plate. The last 2 digits believed to be 28. The child also reported seeing several stickers on the license plate, including one depicting a dog. The 3 men were described as white, English-speaking, wearing black balaclavas and dark-colored T-shirts. The investigation's ongoing. A Mi'kmaq tribal council is using federal funding to study whether pesticides are affecting moose, a traditional food source. The North Shore Mi'kmaq tribal councils received $150,000 from Indigenous Services Canada. The project will test moose liver tissue for DDT and glyphosate in the Miramichi area and Acadian Peninsula. DDT was banned in New Brunswick in 1968, but recent research has found it's still present in lakes. Glyphosate still used in forestry today. The study will combine Indigenous knowledge with Western science. In sports, in the first of the quarterfinals at the World Cup yesterday, France beat Morocco 2-0. In baseball, Jays had the day off. Red Sox clipped the White Sox 2-1, and Yankees had a 12-1 win in Tampa Bay. In the CFL, the Elks beat the visiting Red Blacks 40-17. Now you're up to date. I'm Daryl Good.
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4: 104.9 The Wave weather. Mix of sun and cloud. Risk of a thunder shower by this afternoon. Hazy this afternoon with a high of 25 and humidex reaching 30. Partly clouds tonight, low of 13. Increasing cloudiness on Saturday with humidex 25. Clear Saturday evening and Sunday. A mix of sun and cloud and a high of 28. Next night, it's going to be high in the Bathurst Harbor this afternoon at 12:40. Current temperature is 17 degrees outside the Wave studios and your time is 8:03. No burn ban in place as well for most of New Brunswick, as a matter of fact. Not that surprising with the humidity, but that includes right here in Gloucester County. And of course, don't forget your updates daily over there at gnb.ca. Your time is 8:04. The viral file. Mom's going viral on TikTok. Summer's not even halfway done, and she's freaking out about this calm girl trend, which she says does not exist when it comes to her own daughters anyway during summer vacation. So we'll hear from her. That's coming up in just a few. Your Friday of July the 10th. Thanks so much for starting your day with us. So-

0: 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Jeff hanging with you. The viral file. This mom on TikTok's gone viral. She's gone off on this apparent trend from teenage girls these days who claim they're going through their, and I quote, calm era. Well, not so much based on summer vacation from this mom. Let's have a listen.
1: Who started the rumor that girls are calm, but I'd love to meet their daughters because I think mine are broken. Mine act like tiny CEOs with anger issues and unlimited battery life. My girls aren't calm. They're Ronda Rousey in a princess dress. Somebody's getting body slammed over a purple cup before I even had my coffee. Girl moms and dads are fighting for our lives. Have you ever been aggressively bossed around by a 3-foot-tall dictator wearing sparkle Crocs? Because I have. These girls have the confidence of a Fortune 500 CEO, mixed with the emotional stability of people arguing in a Facebook comment section.
0: I think that lady needs like a mom weekend. Thoughts and prayers.
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0: 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Foodie Friday. Big one today. French fries. Celebrating the fries. That's right. National French Fry Day. Second Friday in July. So go crazy. Go to it. Order an additional amount of fries if you want on a day like today. I mean, it's up to you entirely. And is there anything unusual or weird that you put on your French fries? Because there's a lot of people, maybe not a lot, but a certain amount of people that they do have sort of some unusual indulgences, shall we say, when it comes to their condiments, especially with French fries. I like a little bit of ketchup, but I get embarrassed if it's too much because as a grown man, I don't think I should be eating very much ketchup to begin with. I mean, on your burger, perhaps, but for French fries, I mean, that's just kind of a kid thing, right? Because kids are obsessed with ketchup. That's sort of my theory on that. Like from the time that they can put a spoon in their mouth, it's just, it's ketchup this, it's ketchup that. So by the time you're a grown man, like you shouldn't be eating too much ketchup. That's my thought on that. You can agree or disagree and give me your thoughts by all means, 548-8851. And what else as far as the additional condiments concern for your French fries that you use? Anything that would make us go, huh, that's pretty strange? Or maybe something that we've never thought about before that we'd be like, you know what? That actually sounds pretty good. Lay it on us. We got some thoughts over there on Facebook. And of course, give me a shout, 548-8851. It's French Fry Day. It's time to celebrate.
1: 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This week is from July 12, 1986. That's when the Jets had a crush on you. Belinda Carlisle was mad about you. Kenny Loggins was riding into the danger zone. And Simply Red was holding back the years. You'll hear those songs, all the top 40 hits, and the long-distance dedications from July 12, 1986, right here on Casey Kasem's American Top 40, the 80s.
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4: Good morning. Service New Brunswick has moved into new quarters at the Casey Irving Recreational Center. The Bathurst SNB office on Main Street's been plagued by air quality problems in recent years, and they've had to close four times. Now they've moved into the new offices at the Recreation Center. SNB spokesperson Mark Taylor tells the Northern Light the service center opened in a temporary location there and will remain open until further notice, with no changes in the services offered. Taylor couldn't say how long they'll be there or how long it'll take to resolve the air quality issues in the Main Street office. The mayor of Straight Shores is calling for an increased police presence and safety measures after that deadly crash near the Confederation Bridge. Two paramedics and a 77-year-old patient from PEI were killed when their ambulance collided with a transport truck. Mayor Anna Maria Boyd says that stretch of highway is an absolute danger with frequent speeding and illegal passing, according to CBC. Meanwhile, about 120 New Brunswick paramedics have volunteered to help their grieving colleagues on the island. Paramedic Association of New Brunswick Director Chris Hood says volunteers will receive 30-day courtesy licenses by the PEI government so they can fill shifts on their days off. He expects some could start within days, allowing island paramedics to attend memorial services. It's a little more expensive to fuel up this morning. Regular self-serve gas increased 3.2 cents overnight to a new maximum of $1.83.1 a liter. Diesel's up 3.3 cents to a new maximum to 09.7. And we should probably expect more rises at the pumps in the coming days and weeks as the ceasefire in the war between the U.S. and Iran is breaking down again. Canadians are growing more worried that artificial intelligence will widen the gap between rich and poor. A new Angus Reid Institute poll finds 56% of Canadians believe AI is more likely to create inequality than equality. Higher income and university-educated people are much more likely to use AI tools directly. The survey also found 68% of Canadians reject the idea that everyone has the same chance to benefit from AI. In sports, France beat Morocco 2-0 in the first of the quarterfinals at the World Cup. In the majors, Red Sox edged the White Sox 2-1. Yankees down the Rays 12-4. Jays were off. CFL action saw Edmonton handle Ottawa 40-17. Now you're up to date. I'm Daryl Good.
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6: 104.9 and the Wave weather. Mix of sun and cloud. Risk of a thunder shower by this afternoon. High of 25 and Humidex reaching 30 degrees. UV index 8 or very high with partial clouds for tonight. Low of 13. We'll be clearing later on this evening. Tomorrow, once again, increasing cloudiness. Humidex reaching 25, but will clear Saturday evening and Sunday. Mix of sun and cloud and a high of 28 in a clear sky for Sunday evening for those fireworks down in Petit Rocher for Festival des Remers. Next tide's going to be high this afternoon at 12:40 in the Bathurst Harbor. It's currently 17 degrees outside the Wave Studios, and your time is 8:36. Our latest Fuel Your Summer contest winner will be announcing coming up in just a few. French Friday. Lots of thoughts on that as well. And before we

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0: 1049 The Wave, Wave Mornings, and Heaven is a Place on Earth. Belinda Carlisle, 840. It's Jeff with you. Congratulations to our latest winner of the Fuel Your Summer Free Gas Contest, and that is Chantel Cormier. We caught up with Chantel on the phones just a little bit earlier.
1: Hello?
0: Oh, hi, is this Chantel?
1: Yes.
0: Yes. Hey, Chantel, it's Jeff here. I'm at 1049 The Wave Radio.
1: Yes.
0: Yeah. Are you, were you sleeping?
1: Yeah, just relaxing.
0: Okay, cool. Sorry to wake you. I just wanted to let you know that you're a prize winner with us this morning.
1: I'm a winner.
0: You're a winner.
1: For the one that I applied for the festival, for the national festival?
0: It was free gas?
1: Yeah, the gas for $250.
0: Yeah, that's, you won that.
1: I won that?
0: You won that.
1: Oh, my God.
0: Right. You sound more awake already.
1: Yeah, now I know the International Festival on Sunday.
0: Oh, you scanned the QR code at the International Festival. That's at Festival de Remer.
1: Yeah.
0: Oh, cool. Okay. It's all coming it's all coming together now.
1: Yes, I know where I got it.
0: you're more coherent by the second. I love it.
1: Yeah.

0: So I just wanted to call you and give you the good news and say congratulations.
1: Wow.
0: Yeah.
1: $250.
0: That's really
1: gas.
0: Cool. I know. So were you planning to do a road trip this summer? How do you think you're going to spend that?
1: I have no clue, but I know I don't know.
0: It'll be good. It'll be put to good use for sure, right?
1: Yes, especially I just got a brand new car. I just bought a brand new car. Not a brand new car, but it's still a new car.
0: Yeah, right, yeah.
1: It's a 2024, like I said, a 2024.
0: Yeah. Okay, what kind did you get?
1: A Kia Sportage.
0: Oh, beauty. Yeah, awesome. Well, you've got some fuel for it now.
1: How can I get that now?
0: Well, yeah, that's really easy. You just come to our radio station here. We're on St. Peter Avenue in Bathurst, and you can pick up your gift certificate, all right?
1: You're on St. Peter's Avenue?
0: Yeah, right behind McDonald's.
1: Right behind McDonald's?
0: Yeah.
1: Oh, really?
0: Yes.
1: And I was planning on going to town today. Oh, my God.
0: Well, look at that. Everything is just working out perfectly here, Chantel. And now, now you're wide awake.
1: Yes, now I'm wide awake.
0: That's great. That's great.
1: Okay, we'll see you then.
0: All right, sounds good, Chantel. Thanks.
1: Okay, bye.
0: Okay, bye.
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0: 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Anything weird, unusual about what you put on your French fries? And thoughts on that as we go to phones with Angela?
1: There is a local establishment that puts some kind of maple sugar stuff on the fries.
0: Really?
1: Don't like it.
0: Okay. Yeah, we'll keep it there.
1: Against that. Yeah. But I have to tell you, I'm a sucker for a very good, normal, regular poutine.
0: Oh, poutine. Yes, right. Yes.
1: Now,
0: would you put ketchup on the poutine?
1: Oh, no.
0: Okay. Just making sure.
1: I have the exact same opinion as you with the ketchup.
0: Yeah.
1: I use it very sparingly in only certain circumstances, and that's if the food is too dry.
0: Sure.
1: And there's no other option available, then ketchup is the last resort.
0: Yeah, we're on the same page there for sure. Yeah. All right. So, well, happy French Friday there, Angela.
1: Absolutely, and I hope you get yourself a feed of fries.
0: You as well. Well, take care. Thanks for calling.
1: Thank you.
0: Okay, bye.
1: All
0: right, great stuff. Thanks, Angela, on the phones. We're going right to the Morning Mind Buster. Times are flying here this morning. Recent survey, 67% of people do this to relax. What do you think it is? Last chance on that. Go to Facebook, 548-8851. Just for an answer, your chance to win a couple radio bingo booklets. And we'll be back with the official answer and the winner right after Simon and Garfunkel.
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0: 1049 The Wave, Wave Mornings, 80s, 90s, and more from 68. Simon and Garfunkel, Mrs. Robinson, 853. It's Jeff with you on the Morning Mind Buster. Recent survey, 67% of people doing this to relax. What do you think it is? Let's go to phones first.
1: A good glass of wine and watch a movie.
0: Oh, yes. Wine and a movie. That'll relax you for sure.
1: Yeah.
0: All right. Well, thanks for calling.
1: Okay. Have a good day.
0: You do.
1: Bye.
0: Bye. All right, Agatha, great stuff there. There's only one official answer, though, when it comes to the Morning Mind Buster, and that answer is playing video games or online games of sorts. There it is, 67% of people these days unwinding by playing video games. I guess I'm not one of them. But just the same, we're going to go into the database here now and see who the winner is of the two radio bingo booklets. And we've got, looks like a Facebooker this morning, and that winner is... Michael here says, relaxing. Actually, sorry, no, it wasn't Michael. It was Wanda taking a bath. So congratulations, Wanda. You got yourself a couple radio bingo booklets. Thanks for your participation on that and for hanging with us this morning on the Morning Run. Much appreciated. And of course, we've got kind of a mixed bag of weather today, but definitely going to be hot once again with that Humidex at 30.
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We made it to Friday, TGIF. It's Jeff hanging with you with Wang Chung. Everybody have fun tonight. It's on the Wave.

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Thanks for tuning in on the 90-Minute Music Marathon. It's Jeff with you with Boy George and Culture Club. 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

1049 of the Wave, there's Elton John, and I'm still standing. It's Jeff hanging with you on your Friday morning, actually sitting right now in the Wave studio. Sometimes stand, sometimes sit. Regardless, the tunes keep on rolling nonstop here, 80s, 90s, and more. 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

Rocking on sunshine from Katrina and the Waves. We got a bit of sunshine for today. Mix of sun and cloud, possible showers, and maybe some thunder showers by this afternoon. Staying humid with the Humidex at 34 today. 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

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It's Jeff with you, just about ready to check out, wishing all the tennis players the best of luck in their tennis tournament this weekend, underway today for the Festival de Rameur. Of course, it's country night tonight, the big soiree night tomorrow. There's the parade on Sunday afternoon, fireworks Sunday night, Parc de la Plage. So much going on at Petit Rocher this weekend, and we'll be down at the parade, so hope to see you down there. Best of luck to the rowers, too, of course, tomorrow. FestivalDeRameur.net for all your details on events and goings-on down there. Huey Lewis in the news, the power of love. Have yourself a great Friday. 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
4: Here's your latest Environment Canada weather forecast for Bathurst. A mix of sun and clouds, some showers or a thunder shower this afternoon. Hazy and warm. The high 25, humidex 30. Partly cloudy with a chance of showers this evening before clearing. Patchy fog after midnight, low 13. Increasing cloud again tomorrow with a chance of afternoon showers. Windy and 24. A mix of sun and clouds Sunday and 28.
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7: Wave weather.
8: Latest Environment Canada forecast for Bathurst. Sun, cloud today with a 60% chance of showers and the risk of a thunder shower. Hot and hazy, 25, humidex of 30. For tonight, clearing sky late this evening with fog patches, a low of 13. And it's sunshine to start off on Saturday with a small chance of showers through the afternoon. The high of 24, sun and cloud, and 28 for Sunday.
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6: The latest Environment Canada forecast for Bathurst.

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8: Latest Environment Canada forecast for Bathurst. Sun, cloud today with a 60% chance of showers and the risk of a thunder shower. Hot and hazy, 25, humidex of 30. For tonight, clearing sky late this evening with fog patches, a low of 13. And it's sunshine to start off on Saturday with a small chance of showers through the afternoon. The high of 24, sun and cloud and 28 for Sunday.
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0: than you might think on 104.9 The Wave. Finish off a long set of tunes. It's Mitch hanging out with you on your Friday, getting all set for the weekend, and weather's not looking all that bad. Now, possible showers and thunder showers this afternoon, if it's not already happening out your window right now. And hazy as well. A lot of haze in the sky today. With 25 feeling like 30 with the Humidex, and tomorrow looking much the same. Maybe a shower in the afternoon, but sitting around 24. Not quite as humid, though, tomorrow as it is today. But then somebody's cranking up a thermostat for Sunday. So Sunday looking like the nicest part of the weekend as of now.
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0: The Northern Pikes in Teenland on 104.9 The Wave. It's Mitch, and I've been waiting to pick on Jeff. Saw he had shared earlier this morning. He's like, anyone think or notice that it's seems like the days are getting shorter? Well, yes, Jeff, that's what happens after the first day of summer. We start to get less daylight because the days start to slowly get shorter. I thought this was just something we all knew. Maybe it's new. Maybe it's new to Jeff. Anyway, just teasing, buddy. But yes, I have noticed that too, actually, that the, daylight's kind of coming a little bit. I mean, it's still daylight when I wake up anyway. It seems like the evenings just, we're starting to see it, you know, pretty dark. By 10 o'clock, for the most part, it's, you know, every weekend I seem to notice it a little bit more and more. But I know I'll be on vacation here in, after next week. I'll be here all next week, but then I'm off for 2 weeks after that. And I always find after my vacation is when I realize, oh, wow, the daylight has really changed all of a sudden. So anyways, yes, Jeff, you are correct. The days are getting shorter, buddy.
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8: The latest Environment Canada forecast for Bathurst. Sun cloud today with a 60% chance of showers and the risk of a thunder shower. Hot and hazy, 25, humidex of 30. For tonight, clearing sky late this evening with fog patches, a low of 13. And it's sunshine to start off on Saturday with a small chance of showers through the afternoon. The high of 24, sun and cloud and 28 for Sunday.
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0: 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Yes, how you prefer to be woken up. Our choices are by music, sunlight, a loud beep, beep, beep, or some other annoying alarm. Can fall under that. Your partner or your pet. Let us know on our website. Honestly, I prefer to not be woken up by the sound of an alarm or something annoying like... like my partner. No, I'm kidding. Or my kids. No, I'm kidding. We should have the choice, I think, for naturally, just naturally waking up. Like, oh, I'm done sleeping now and just naturally wake up. That's how I prefer to wake up, but not the case these days.
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Mitch, the lover boy, Billy Joel on the way. Right now, Baltimora, Tarzan boy.

0: Joel and the Piano Man, wrapping up a long set of tunes on 104.9 The Wave. It's Mitch hanging out with you on your Friday, and of course, Festival de Remer happening this weekend. Lots of festivities to take in. Of course, you got the country show, which is taking place tonight, with Randy McGraw and the Country Boys. And then, of course, you got the big crossing tomorrow morning. It gets underway at 7:30. And, then some more live music tomorrow night with Kev. So if you want to check those out, the country show tonight, tickets are $30 in advance or $40 at the door. 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All the details, you can go to the event section of our website, thewavebathurst.com, or festivaldayremer.net.
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8: Wave weather.
9: The latest Environment Canada forecast for Bathurst. Sun, cloud today with a 60% chance of showers and the risk of a thunder shower. Hot and hazy, 25, humidex of 30. For tonight, clearing sky late this evening with fog patches, a low of 13. And it's sunshine to start off on Saturday with a small chance of showers through the afternoon. The high of 24, sun and cloud and 28 for Sunday.
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0: Lana Miles and Black Velvet, 104.9 The Wave. It's Mitch. And anyone else can't wait for some sleep tonight? I don't know. Maybe it's just me. Didn't have a great sleep last night, so just kind of been dragging myself along all day. And anyway, and if anyone else is feeling the same way, at least it's Friday, right? Get to sleep in. Unless you have kids to wake you up at 5 a.m., then I guess you won't really be sleeping in then.
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4: Well, good afternoon. Canada has added 18,000 jobs in June, and the unemployment rate has edged down to 6.5%. Now, the figures beat analyst expectations, with most of the gains in part-time work and industries like food services and retail. Now, economists are warning the hiring could be temporary around the World Cup. Youth unemployment fell nearly a full percentage point as students found work in retail and hospitality. However, the manufacturing sector lost 17,000 jobs, weighed down by U.S. tariffs. The rate in New Brunswick was up slightly to 7.3% from 7.2% the month before. Nova Scotia's dropped significantly from 7.1% to 6.5%, and Prince Edward Island's unemployment rate went up from 6.7 to 7.6. Now, the overall jobs report nationally is not expected to sway the Bank of Canada ahead of its interest rate decision coming up on Wednesday. So major government construction projects are being disrupted by two striking unions. The Transportation Department says some of its projects have been affected by strikes by the Carpenters and Electrical Workers Unions. Spokesperson Jacob McDonald tells Brunswick News they're monitoring the situation closely and working to minimize impacts and continue working wherever possible. How the strikes will affect costs and timelines, not yet known. Most of the affected projects are in the Fredericton area, on the Justice Building and two hospitals, but other areas include several projects, mainly in central and northern areas of the province: York, Sunbury, Northumberland, Carleton, Victoria, Madawaska, Restigouche, and Gloucester counties. A new public housing development in Campbellton is set to open within weeks. The 10-unit complex will provide affordable homes for non-elderly single individuals. Minister David Hickey says the project will help vulnerable people in the community and positively impact the local housing market. The province now has more than 4,600 public housing units. Since 2023, the New Brunswick Housing Corporation has completed 200 new units, with dozens more under construction or in the design phase. A massive concrete seawall built near Parley Beach has sparked concerns about gaps in New Brunswick's coastal protection rules. Neighbors in Cap Roulet are worried the 4-meter wall could speed up erosion and say no level of government had authority to stop the project. Mount Allison University coastal expert Jeff Olerhead says vertical seawalls can increase erosion and eventually shrink beaches. Natural Resources Minister John Herron telling CBC the project did not break any rules, but it has raised concerns inside his department. Herron says the province will consult experts to determine whether New Brunswick's coastal policies need a change. In other news, police in Clare are asking for help identifying four young men caught on surveillance video. The men are believed to have broken into a business on Principal Street in Baker Brook on June 30th between 9:15 and 10:15 at night. They entered through a back door. They spent several minutes inside before taking off. Nothing was stolen. Now, investigators have released photos of the four individuals and has posted them online. New Brunswick Court of Appeal has refused to overturn the murder conviction of a man from Moncton. 22-year-old Riley Phillips was convicted by a jury of second-degree murder in the death of 18-year-old Jodin Legere in a home invasion in April of 2022 in Moncton. He was sentenced to life with no parole for 12 years. Now, Phillips appealed, arguing the trial judge erred in law by failing to leave the jury with the partial defense of provocation and improperly instructing the jury on the lesser included offense of manslaughter, according to the Times and Transcript. Yesterday, the appeals court released a written decision dismissing the appeal, saying the trial judge did not err. In sports, another quarterfinal match of the World Cup today with Spain playing Belgium, just hitting the pitch now. And in baseball, the Blue Jays open a weekend series in San Diego. The Red Sox visit the Mets. The Yankees are in Washington. And in the CFL, the Argos are in Winnipeg to take on the Blue Bombers. And now you're up to date. I'm Sheldon McLeod.
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4: The latest Environment Canada forecast for Bathurst. Sun, cloud today with a 60% chance of showers and the risk of a thunder shower. Hot and hazy, 25, humidex of 30. For tonight, clearing sky late this evening with fog patches, a low of 13. And it's sunshine to start off on Saturday with a small chance of showers through the afternoon. The high of 24, sun and cloud and 28 for Sunday.
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0: Ryan Adams and back to you on 104.9 The Wave. It's Mitch and happy Friday, and also happy Friday. I mean, like, French fries. Yes, apparently it's Friday. Saw Jeff posted about it earlier this morning on her Facebook page. And the second Friday in July is always National French Fry Day. And he'd asked the question, what do you put on yours? Are you traditional? You just, you know, go ketchup? Maybe you go plain? Maybe you like to pour some vinegar on that bad boy? Maybe there's a certain sauce you like to have on them? Now, for me, it's just ketchup. However, when I get Mickey D's, I have a thing for sweet and sour sauce with McDonald's fries. And maybe it's because 99.9% of the time I go to McDonald's, I always get chicken nuggies. So there's always enough sauce for my nuggies and also for the fries. Their fries dipped in that sweet and sour sauce, I don't know, it's a great combination. But I've tried using McDonald's sweet and sour sauce. You know, you might have some left over, so you stick it in your fridge and then you make fries at home. It's not the same. You gotta have the combination of the McDonald's fries with the McDonald's sweet and sour sauce, or it's not the same. But traditionally, just a ketchup kind of guy. Plain? Eh.
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0: Bonnie Tyler on 104.9 The Wave. It's Mitch, and won't listen to that song the same, right? It's like, you know, a lot of these artists that we've lost over the years, whenever you hear one of their songs come on, you're just like, man, it's like hard to believe they're not here with us anymore. And yes, I'm sure you probably heard the news, in case you missed it, Bonnie Tyler passing away yesterday at the age of 75, and a number of tributes have been coming in remembering Bonnie Tyler. Actually, this is cool. Actress Catherine Zeta-Jones said that her heart was broken, calling Bonnie an extraordinary woman, even performed at her wedding. Could you imagine having Bonnie Tyler perform at your wedding? That'd be pretty cool. Rod Stewart remembering her as a good friend and a true soul stirrer. And Bryan Adams thanked her for her unforgettable version of Straight from the Heart, which I forgot she had her own rendition of that. So might have to play that on Discover the Cover next week. But yeah, even Prince William and Princess Catherine paid tribute to Bonnie, calling Bonnie a proud Welsh icon whose voice touched millions.
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5: Wave weather.
6: Latest Environment Canada forecast for Bathurst. Sun, cloud today with a 60% chance of showers and the risk of a thunder shower. Hot and hazy, 25, humidex of 30. For tonight, clearing sky late this evening with fog patches, a low of 13. And it's sunshine to start off on Saturday with a small chance of showers through the afternoon. The high of 24, sun and cloud and 28 for Sunday.
5: The Wave, Bathurst.com.

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3: Well, good afternoon. RCMP are warning the public about an AI-generated image circulating on social media tied to an attempted child abduction investigation. Now, police say they did not create or approve the image and cannot verify the vehicle or suspect details that it's showing. And they are urging people to rely only on official RCMP updates. Now, they are investigating an attempted child abduction after a 10-year-old girl escaped from three men in Lake George. Now, police say the girl was approached yesterday morning by men in an older model white van on Sunset Cove Lane. And investigators say one man opened the sliding door and tried to lure her inside, but she got away unharmed. The van had Nova Scotia plates and was last seen leaving the area before officers arrived. And the Mounties say the suspects wore black balaclavas and dark T-shirts. And investigators are asking anyone who saw suspicious activity in the area between 10:45 and 11:05 yesterday morning to call the Keswick RCMP detachment or Crime Stoppers. Some residents in Cap Roulet near Parley Beach are concerned about new seawall protecting a new beachfront house. It's made of concrete, 4 meters high, replacing former sloping rock barrier. One neighbor, Tom Delworth, understands the need to protect your property, but he says they're concerned about the effects on neighboring properties' coastlines and with an apparent lack of government oversight. Delworth says the seawall is beyond the jurisdiction of the municipality and even the province. Better regulations are needed. Coastal geomorphologist Jeff Olerhead at Mount Allison University telling CBC, when it comes to shoreline protections, a vertical wall is about the worst thing you can do. That in general, vertical and non-permeable structures are the least sustainable and most damaging options for those looking to keep erosion at bay. Department of Environment and local governments say they have inspected the site, found it needed no permit because there are no regulated watercourses or wetlands within 30 meters, so the coastal area protection policy does not apply. However, they say they are reviewing the policy. Well, St. Stephen man has been sentenced to 9.5 years in prison after two RCMP drug trafficking investigations. 43-year-old Michael Ryan Foster was sentenced yesterday in St. John Provincial Court. Mounties say investigations began in late 2024 and early this year, leading officers to seize about $37,000 worth of fentanyl and nearly $7,000 worth of methamphetamine. Foster must provide a DNA sample and is banned from owning firearms for life. RCMP say the sentence reflects the serious danger the fentanyl poses and the RCMP's efforts to disrupt drug trafficking. Campbellton will star in a new feature-length comedy film shot mostly during this year's Awesome Festival. The mockumentary, called Awesome, a Campbellton Festival story, follows the festival organizers and comedians as they deal with escalating chaos and hilarious mishaps. Filming runs September 10th to 21st, much of it taking place during the festival. That's the 15th to the 19th of September. Executive producer Mark Sawa calls the movie a love letter to Campbellton and its community spirit. Acclaimed comedian Mike Patterson directs the film, which highlights local businesses, landmarks, and residents. It's almost time for hospitality days in Bathurst. From the 14th to the 20th of this month, there are dozens of activities planned for kids, families, and adults, including helicopter rides at the Bathurst Airport, bowling, sport tournaments, and more, including concerts. It's Country Night tonight at Vickers Field, featuring Woodstock's Martin Boys. Tomorrow night, it'll be Sloan and the Trues on the big stage. There'll be numerous local musicians along the Riverwalk. Hospitality Days Committee President Bob Lennon tells the Northern Light they have been working on the plans for months, as they work to make Hospitality Days a true homecoming festival in order to bring together every generation. And there are seniors, events, children's sandcastle competitions, scavenger hunts, car shows, and more. And they've scheduled the fireworks for July 15th earlier this year, just in case it's being delayed by weather. Well, a procession honoring Prince Edward Island paramedics was held this afternoon, heading across New Brunswick, across the Confederation Bridge, and ending in Prince Edward Island. Mike McKenzie, and Jenna Croucher died in the line of duty when their ambulance collided with a transport truck earlier this week. The Atlantic 911 ride organized the procession. It left Dolan Road, Irving, and St. John at 1 this afternoon, traveling to the island, passing through communities including Sussex, and Moncton, and Shediac, and then across the Confederation Bridge before reaching funeral homes in New Glasgow and Surrey this hour. The public was invited to line the route to pay their respects. In sports, another quarterfinal match, the World Cup today, Spain taking on Belgium. And in Major League Baseball, the Blue Jays opening a weekend series in San Diego. Red Sox visiting the Mets. The Yankees are in Washington. In the CFL, the Argos are in Winnipeg to play the Blue Bombers. And now you're up to date. I'm Sheldon McLeod.
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2: Wave weather.
3: The latest Environment Canada forecast for Bathurst is the showers taper off. The risk of thunder showers ends. We'll start to see a clearing, bit of fog through the overnight, a little bit hazy, low of 13. It's going to be sunshine to start off, and then a little bit of cloud later afternoon with a small chance of showers. The wind becomes northwesterly through the day, high 25. It's partly cloudy skies Saturday night with a chance of early evening showers and then clearing off, a low of 10. Sunday calling for mix to sun and cloud and 28.
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It's the All Ladies Feel Good Drive Home. We got Hall & Oates, Haywire coming up, but first, always love this one, the Traveling Wilburys, End of the Line.

0: Haywire, Bad Bad Boy on 104.9 The Wave. Wrapping up the all-80s feel-good drive home, it's Mitch, and a lot of you enjoyed the painted stop sign that I shared on our Facebook page yesterday. Well, it's actually the road. This is out of St. John, where these guys were given the job of painting the word stop on the road, and they managed to mess up the four-letter word by spelling it sopt. S-O-T-P. Yeah, had one job. That was kind of the general consensus from a few people. Sylvie said they didn't understand the assignment. Well, how do you not understand how to spell the word stop? Anyway, had a few people. Crystal, I liked her comment. She said it should read PTSD, post-traumatic stop disorder. I like that one. That's good. David asked if they could spell their own name. I mean, it's questionable, David. It really is. I think I like Stacy's comment the best. She said, stopped. S-O-T-P. It's an acronym. Stop once to proceed. I like that one, Stacy. Maybe that's what they were going for.
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0: Frank and Family on 104.9 The Wave. You might hear that one cranked at a few parties tonight or tomorrow night. No doubt. Hey, maybe it'll be on the bill tonight with Randy McGraw and the guys at Festival Des Remer. You can always get a party going on the East Coast if you got a little bit of Frank and Family or Great Big C thrown in there. Can never go wrong, right? Anyway, weather details on the way just to feel let you know what's happening for the weekend, then back to the tunes with Ace of Base.
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8: Latest Environment Canada forecast for Bathurst is the showers taper off. The risk of thunder showers ends. We'll start to see a clearing, bit of fog through the overnight, a little bit hazy, low of 13. It's going to be sunshine to start off, and then a little bit of cloud later afternoon with a small chance of showers. The wind becomes northwesterly through the day, high 25. It's partly cloudy skies Saturday night with a chance of early evening showers and then clearing off, a low of 10. Sunday calling for mix to sun and cloud in 28.
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It's on 104.9 The Wave. It's Mitch, and it's Friday, but it's also Friday. So they're French Friday. Yes, National French Friday. It happens every year. The second Friday in July, but if you're me, it's always Friday.

0: I could have fries every day and I'd be a happy fella. Jeff had thrown it up on our Facebook earlier today. What do you put on your fries? Are you somebody that goes outside of the norm of ketchup or maybe just plain? We had a few comments. Eva said lots of gravy for her. Doris said chili, like some chili on her taters. Charlene said spicy mayo. Judith said honey mustard. Michael said a little salt and a dash of vinegar, but not too much. And yes, especially when it comes to vinegar and salt for that matter, you gotta reel it in when you're putting that on there. Speaking of salt, anybody out there that adds salt to their McDonald's fries? My old man did that. I don't know if he does anymore, but I know I'd watch my old man go and he'd put more salt on the fries. Like, I'm pretty sure they salt them enough. Have you ever watched them put salt on the fries at McDonald's? You don't need any more.
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0: Luba and Let It Go, 104.9 The Wave. It's Mitch and our Wave web poll today asking you, how do you prefer to be woken up in the morning? Or even just after a nap. I guess it doesn't have to be, you know, when after a full night's sleep. Like, when you wake up, how do you prefer to be woken up? Do you like the sound of music, sunlight, loud beep, beep, beep, or some other annoying alarm on your phone? Your partner or your pet? 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Anyone still using that old school alarm, the one that's got the like, way too much, way too much in the morning. I've done music, but it doesn't really wake me up. Like, I kind of need something a little bit loud that'll sort of jolt me and startle me to get up when I need to. But I said this earlier, but I think we should have a selection of naturally. Just waking up when your body says, I don't need to sleep anymore. That's how I prefer to wake up.
1: 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This week is from July 14th, 1973. That's when Chicago was feeling stronger every day. Maureen McGovern longed for the morning after. The Carpenters remembered yesterday once more. And Jim Croce told us the tale of bad, bad Leroy Brown. 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

0: No Doubt and Don't Speak on 104.9 The Wave. And well, the Blue Jays picking up a couple wins in their last two games, and now off to San Diego for the weekend. They got three games there before they head back to Toronto. Get a little bit of a break coming up too next week, which I think the they might need a little break just to kind of the way this season's been going for them. But I hope the dragon on a stick works in their favor. Have you seen this stuffed dragon on a stick? I forget who it was. Somebody went and picked it up, and it ended up becoming like part of the home run. You know, when they throw the jacket on, well, now they're grabbing this this dragon on a stick. And ever since they got the dragon, they've been winning, and the bats are going. So hopefully they can keep it going tonight. But yes, in San Diego, and actually a late start, 10:40 is when that game gets underway, and then tomorrow night a little earlier, and then an afternoon start on Sunday before the guys get a much-needed break.
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8: Wave weather. latest Environment Canada forecast for Bathurst. As their showers taper off, the risk of thunder showers ends. We'll start to see a clearing, a bit of fog through the overnight, a little bit hazy, low of 13. It's going to be sunshine to start off, and then a little bit of cloud later afternoon with a small chance of showers. The wind becomes northwesterly through the day, high 25. It's partly cloudy skies Saturday night with a chance of early evening showers and then clearing off, a low of 10. Sunday calling for mix of sun and cloud and 28.
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0: Men Without Hats and the Safety Dance on 104.9 The Wave. It's Mitch, and well, that's going to do it for me. Thanks for hanging out. Enjoy the rest of your Friday. Have an awesome weekend. Back with you at 2 o'clock on Monday.
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